Honestly, I learned how to spell bananas from Gwen Stefani. And so did you. So, you know, don't judge me. 92.9 The Edge.

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Unless she loves awesome alt music, then yeah, we probably are the station for her. 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

wasted on an awful thought. Blowing on, I lost a lot. Wasted on an awful thought.

So Martha had a salad for lunch, and Dave went to the gym today. Whatever. 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

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What is that? 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

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And so did you. So, you know, don't judge me. 92.9 The Edge.